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nice. 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I've got arms like bits of old brown leather. 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It's like we said last week, you're not, like, strutting down to Aldi in your bikini.

HGB Bex, how is it going? 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Oh, was that yesterday? Our journey home last week was quite scary, actually.

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Listen again if you can. It helps our figures, which is always nice.

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Morning, everyone. First of all, my thanks are there to Sarah and Luke for the last 2 hours. Amazing, as per normal. And also want to give a massive, massive shout out to the Centre Force Ghost, Mr. Johnny C. Currently working away in the background right now. How you doing, mate? Out to the silent listener, Paul R. White. 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

13613. 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What's planning? Hold tight, tight, the big dogs. Out to the Wazza. Great picture there, mate. His mum and dad know he's got that gun. Morning, Treacle. Out to Andrew Bird. What are you doing up this early?

every single Tuesday, 2 to 5 a.m. with my show, Drummers of Dance. And in answer to your earlier question, Big Bill, those Sunday shows are just covers.

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0: Dan Sire, one of the Wooden Spoon winners. 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

Mike Smith, Nicola Clayson, Lee Saker, Joe Tuma, Alistair Bonham, E. Rudge, Lisa Dan, Fitzpatrick, Lisa and Brian, Marky Boy, Wendy Wu, Roger Hewitt, Jonathan Lee, Claire Lee, Born Engine, Brian and Ellen Dougal, Stephen Foote, Ian McGrath, Adam McCarthy, Mark Adam, Kieran Brady, Simon Landstone, Wayne Radley, Martin Waters, Claire Howe, Benson Fleet, Smithy, JC Autospray, Jamie Loftus, The Old School, Bobby Joe Flat, Mick Lewis, Caroline Dempsey, Steve Smith, Mel T, Craig Great Batch, Big Bulgarian Stew, Neil Roos, Paul Watson, Chris Gerard,

Mark Osgood, Vanessa Maxey, David Smith, Anthony Paul, Paul Rowlands, DJ Rel, Paul Cheffy, Warren, Ozzy Elwell, Nick Elkins, Andrew Davis, Gary Rope, Gary and Julia. Gary, thank you for sharing my show last week. Susan Thurston in Perth, Aminda Singh, Chris Hartnick, Jodie Whittaker, Debbie Donegan, Phil and Katie, John Sinclair, Lee Booker, Steve Coombs, Katrina, Jason Roberts, Steve Smith, and the one that always puts a smile on my face.

Paul Decaney, Darren Chris, Mark Yatton, Stuart Gartley, Mel Clare, Gary Underwood, Adrian Machete, Neil Morrison, Martin Patmore, Titch, Dave Smith, Graham M, Martin P, Kevin North, Paul Watson, Paul Washbrook, Brian Miller. This list just goes on and on.

This one will take us up to our first set of ads. Benjamin, sight in Perth, how you doing, brother? Yeah, boy. When we come back, second hour starting off. Three tracks and one listener, who this week is Nick LaRaver, who you may have seen over the last few months posted over Facebook. Even the tagline "Free Nick LaRaver" got trending. When I spoke to Nick during the week, during his loud phone call, I said, "Nick, what do you want?" And he went, "I want to break free." And I actually thought that was his song choice. No, he just wants to break free. He has picked three absolute bangers, so don't go anywhere. It certainly has, Keo. Every hour flies past really quick on this show, I tell ya. Yeah, tune to this one.

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And this is Nick the Ravers. Three choices. First one, The Source, Can't Stand. You Got the Love.

check your inboxes, listeners. I might be messaging you next to ask for your free. If I have already asked you, where's those tracks?

So Nick's second choice is this one, Bomb the Bass Mega Blast Hip Hop Precinct 30 Mix. It was released around the same time as he started clubbing. He's also sampled from one of his all-time favourite computer games on the Commodore Amiga, Xenon 2 Mega Blast Bomb the Bass. I credited for it at the start of the game. How posh was you, Nick? Only had this Commodore.

West Ham side. No need to check your inbox, brother. 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

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I tend to spend most of my time in the courtyard, waffling along.

Yeah, the original is always better. And just like Centre Pulse Radio, the original and still the best. I haven't played this track in so long.

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You've got to show me love. 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Have a great time wherever you're going. And I would say put them back on Skiddle. Show me, baby. Oh, the Facebook group should not

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Jimmy Polo, Better Days. I'm tired of getting caught up. And the runner-up was Hard Drive Deep Inside. That's coming up next.

Those are your two choices this week. Do you want to hear Enjoy Anthem or Jamiroquai's Space Cowboy, last track of the show? You know what to do, Centrefalls. 07709.

Indeed, gentlemen. Bum Bunny, I had the membership card. I've still got my membership card. I was there around about that time. I think I used to go between 92...

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Right. Yeah. Dan Tedden goes for Jamiroquai. HGV Bex goes for Jamiroquai as well. 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

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Not nine, yeah, 9 years older. So I was out drinking them when I was 14.

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This one's going to take us up to the end of the second hour. When we return, we'll carry on voting on the last track of the show.

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BR4 Love.

streams. I've got one off TikTok. My Van Radio doesn't have DAB, but I can Bluetooth straight to my TV screen thing and listen to Centrefold 24.

because I'm struggling with some of these names. That's why I got it wrong the last time. Out to the Combat Abyss Haydar crew. It's no one called Bob or John anymore.

leaving the 80s behind for just a little bit with this one, 1990. Double D featuring Danny and Found Love. Big Bill tuned to this one.

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And the ABS crew realise you've only joined the show the third hour and you've already done the most Texas in the whole show.

up next, Glenn C will be taking you through to 7 a.m. That's that man, Glenn C. How you doing, mate? Very good morning to you, brother.

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It wouldn't have won. Hope you're well, Monique. Thank you, Big Bill. As long as we got music, we will never grow up.

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St George from Ives. Top of the morning to you, mate. Followed by the ABS. Good morning. Out to the Mr. Grew. How we doing, sir? Out to the Lee in Hornchurch. Good morning. Very good morning to the HGV Bex. Top of the morning to you. That's our resident greenkeeper, Sticky Stick. How we doing, sir? How's that grass here?

to the Macos in Belfast West. Good morning. Big up to the Wood Green Wayne. Good morning, mate. Out to the Huggy in Perth.

0: Sounds of Centre Force, good morning. Wherever you're at in this world.
1: Pat. Old Pat. What a good fella, Pat.
0: Here he is, Pat Novak, Kelly No Telly, our resident clown. How we doing, mate? Saying you're the best reason to be up on this ungodly hour. Is it Saturday yet? Be any day you want, sir.

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Good morning to the cats and the tattooed Viking. Presumably gym side. And yeah, you're correct. Also saying tunes this morning, just what we need. That's Paula B, headline girl on the tester. Good morning.

on tour, signing in from El Scorchio in Spain. Cool dude right there, mate. That's Claire Bear from Shotgate, locked on from Turkey. Nice one, Claire. Hope you're having a lovely time. HGV Bex is saying, sits in the corner. Is it a pet coat stand? Yeah, I suppose it is very cheap to feed. That's not a bad idea, a pet coat stand.

out to the DJ Husey. Happy Tuesday, mate. Out to the Bird Freak. No, not one of those. St. George from Ives is saying a tortoise. I've already got one of those called George.

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Happy Tuesday back at ya. That's the mark on the way to Snatterton. Yeah, it is some sort. That's the Vic Elliott.

That's us, Stu Wickford. Good morning. JJ Crew and Margate Paul locked on. Morning. And some cabbie saying Stan. The coat stand. Oh, okay.

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Yeah, you know what? They're mean, aren't they? It'd be great for my little kittens. They wouldn't last very long with one of those. I think you do need a special license.

That's a Mick from Hornchurch. Top of the morning, mate. I'm very well. Hope you are. Out to Luton Jeff in the gym. Shouts going out to Skinny Mark and the B-Stands Massive as well. Here he is, Kevin the Angry Painter. How you doing, bro? I'm very well. You alright? Right at the back. That's Mad Mark. Oh, I love that picture. That's the best one yet.

there on Sundays. And then we've got a Tenerife residency as well, Caluna Beach till then September, I think, every Thursday, 11

Don't forget that on the 25th of July. And the one we're all waiting for, Tenerife Weekender. It's late September. Check out socials for more info. So up at 7, you've got the usual Peter P for his breakfast business. Then you've got, from 12, you've got Stuart Ogilvy, the Queen, Danielle Montana. From 2, Wayne, Soul Avengers, Love Train. From 4, Godfathers of Garage. From 6, Carly Denham. From 8, and then Fat Controller from 10.

you know, saying I had a mate who had a dog called Mahatma Stud. Oh yeah, talking about names for a hat and coat stand, a pet hat and coat stand. Getting involved, Electrico 88. Good morning. Judy, yeah, I am lazy. I've better things to do in my time than

Norfolk. Yep, yep, correct. To the buttons in Bow E3 locked on. Thank you, mate. Have a great day as well. Yes, Sticky Stick, it is amazing. 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

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Glenn, your alarms are going off. I was like, oh, are they? 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One of them, called Garbage,

Brickwin and Suki Soul on this one. Out to Chris in Ipswich, good morning, mates. Done the gym, quick bite to eat and then off to work. 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

Country Boy saying, I'm called my mower Ali, as in Mo Hamid Ali. Wise guy, huh?

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many thanks goes out to the Glen C. He'll be seeing you on Saturday. Yes, you're so a big welcome to a Tuesday morning on the Big One Centerfold. How we doing? Two giants go out of the World Cup at the first knockout stage. Holland and Germany, bye-bye. See ya. Buddy God Day, first one in this morning. How you doing? Rachel H. of Cambridge. Stu in Wickford, Windjam and Mike. Out to the Hot Salmon, how you doodling, Mr. Hot Salmon? Out to Julie B. Oh, I treat them. Out to the Steeply Jack, Bonjuna. I got tickets for that in the end, man. Not always who you know, is it? So we kick off with Light of the World and number one girl. Mark Gooding locks it. I never get this little bit at the end of this song. It's like they had a minute to fill, so they've done a little jam session. Morning to the Pezzer F locked in. He's in Bedfont. Julian Ebbs. Kings Lynn, high six. Darren's in. Go on the Paraguay in Hemel. He's the only Paraguayan of Hemel locked in. That's a Momo. Said sausages to the World Cup. It's all about the bingo. Of course. Henry the Hammer. Master Bailey locked in this fine morning. Shouts to the Plummy. Debbie and Kane, the Happy Gardeners. John in Cork Island. Ken, morning. Another request machine request from him with swearing in it. Thank you, mate.

shout to the Fitz, yeah, to Lean In, Lisa locks in. Wally the Bricky. Another day, another.

can't be tuned in with the long-suffering Tracy J. So we kicks off Light of the World into a little bit of a Be Happy. Unless you're German or Dutch, of course. World Cup has well and truly started now, hasn't it? Once the knockout phase begins. I get all excited, you know. So excited. I've had no sleep, though. But never mind. Nescafe is my friend this morning. So we've gone jazz, funk, R&B to reggae. And we're only, 10 minutes in? Sorry, 17 minutes in, blimey. Time flies when you're having fun. If you have just joined us, good morning. Welcome to the one, the only, mighty Centre Folks. Oh, yeah. Lee and Hornchurch, morning to you. And to Michelle Stone.

chat to Angry Steve this morning. No work today, you can't be so angry. Macca's Belfast, Dino, Laguna locked in. Good morning to you, mate. Out to George locked in St. Ives. Morning to Mabby the cabbie. Jamie the Gooner, still buzzing after a great game of golf. Yeah, I had a decent knock yesterday as well. It was nice to get us a little bit cooler yesterday. Liverpool to the Isle of Wight run for Big Fred. Whereabouts are you going, mate? It's a long old drive, isn't it? You're going to Southampton, Portsmouth or Lymington. That's ours to the Germans, said the Murphy Madness. Out to Sarah Pops, Eastside in Plaster. Pat Novak, Kelly Notelli locks in with the Cheltenham crew. Arthur in Epsom said we're going to beat Dr. Congo. Dr. Congo, I love that. Morning to the Peaches locks in, hope you're well. Out to Clifford Randall. Didn't know I spoke Spanish.

in Hemel says, morning, Sir Peter P. Quite right, too. Lisa H. locked in. Looking forward to some chicken wings for breakfast. Enjoy. Guildford Sire. Danny Mack and the Bexley crew.

Yumpy had the sweepstake for Germany. Never mind, mate. David Keys locks in with his keys. Brian the Hammer Taylor, good morning to you, mate. Nice bit of a loose end, nice and pleasant. Moving to this Sylvia Stripling. Go from a bit of British soul to a bit of rare groove. We've had reggae this morning, jazz, punk, bit of R&B. Going everywhere this first hour.

morning to Paul the original. Posh Marge locked in. And a sunny Clacton this morning. Playing the black cab driver of Liverpool. Picking up the Toffees this morning. Kenny of Hemel. Red Van Man locked in. Just finished the night shift. Well,

Tuesday. It's a Sarah from Woking. Gina G, top of the morning. That's a Mossy. Depends who's asking, mate. Anything from 12 to 22. And you can't.

carried a spread in Wokingham. West Ham Ned, HGV, Becks locked in. Bonjour from France. Hopefully they get knocked out. Who have they got? Probably someone easy. Probably Algeria or something. Mind you, thought the Germans had the easiest draw in the knockout stage. I mean, Paraguay, come on. Even Leighton Orient had give them a game. That's a Rodders in Montrose, north of the border, locked in. Cockney Pete of Paphos locked in. Les Nigel, Super Hoops, Bella Boo, good morning to you. Big Fred off to Lymington. Got to see his old man at the hospital. Hope he gets well soon, mate. It's a journey. But it's a nice little ferry from Lymington. Doesn't take long, does it? 20 minutes. Good view of the Needles as well from that, if I remember. Lee the Dark Destroyer, he's locked in. Chris the Lampy One on route to Maid of Vale Studios. Rich Turner of Preston, how we doing? The Country on Western Crew. Out to Clifford. Yep, sample used by Biggie Smalls and all of them, mate. Indeed, it all comes

0: Morning shouts to Disco Dan. And can you wish Mr. Keys a very happy birthday for tomorrow? He'll be 50 tomorrow. Wow. So keep an eye out for the postman. Don't see postman these days. Shout to the girls and Buddy the dog locks in from Mickey and Hornchurch. Fitzy and Norfolk should call it the Bertie Bassett Hour. All sorts. I do the jokes, mate. All right? Out to Robin Andover, locks in, locks on. James Kelly, Germany ain't out. They're out. Dartball Corner locked in. Off to Tenerife, Jersey. They need the roster.
1: Oh, dear.
0: That's a Dartball Corner. You got the wooden spoon. Did you have Iran, did you? Means you get a trip to the studio, I think. Blimey. Look at me. Morning to Johnny Roberts. Emery locked in. And quite lively this morning. Good for you, mate. Bust it up, crew in Bexley. Double R out to Hunky Steve. Immaculate Matthew. Locked in, locked on. Out of the Little Legs, plastering in Chiswick. West Ham Plumbing. Chelsea Rich. Shout to Kelly, can't wait to get to Venice. I'll tell you what, I'm famous in Venice. I can't walk the streets of Venice, you know. Out to Mark locked in with Sharon. Alan Rigetti, morning to the Ramo. Who had Trials of Leighton Orient? Who didn't? Everyone had Trials of Leighton Orient, mate. Even my three-legged cat. That's Keep the Teeth, Sarah S. Locks in, locks on. Donna in Farnborough. EW crew, Big Ben on community service. Oh dear.

morning, ladies of Abridge. How are we doing? What's happened there? Come through this morning. All the roads blocked off. I mounted the pavement and went round it, and then the other one as well, further down. Otherwise, I would have got here late, I tell you.

Who have they got? Or is that who France have got? Out to Mad Mark, locked in. Said I'm the best looking DJ on the radio. I'm not going to disagree with that. Side two, Bad Mice, requesting Double Dutch from Master Pash. Oh, yeah, that's his team, isn't it? Well, that's blown your theory out of the water about the fix of the drawer in the office, isn't it? Oh,

hope I'm doing well. Yes, I'm doing very well, thank you. Dundee Debs locks in poolside in Zante with Joe Bananas for her 60th. What, again? That's all the dinner ladies. You're like a reverse Scotsman, isn't it? You're the, they're all coming home and you're on the plane going the other way. They were the first home, weren't they? The Scots, oh dear. Never mind. Always another World Cup for the Scots in about 35 years. Now to Henry, yes, we've done that shout already, mate.

out to the Pink Ladies. I like to see them try. Plenty of room to go through. Everyone was doing it anyway. And there was no signs coming from Chigwater there that it was shut.

Dave the Trucker said, no one will get near France. They're too good, bruv. I'm not your bruv, all right? Blimey, getting all familiar. I don't think they are good. I don't know. They're probably the worst team to ever win the World Cup when it was fixed for them, when it was in France that time, if you remember. I must say, though, I think the standard of refereeing and the VAR has been very good. Shows that it can work when you haven't got a corrupt Big Six in there, isn't it? Yes.

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Oh, never mind, mate. Go back to bed. France have got Sweden tonight. Oh, let's hope the Swedes match them. Mind you, with Graham Potter. 10 o'clock tonight, France v Sweden, Jan Hemel. Thank you, mate. Back to the Viking, Jason Lodge. That looks nice. Where are you, mate? Definitely not Scandinavia. Back to Adams. It's Super Morocco. Yes, I saw the highlights this morning. Good, like a good game. Good game.

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Go on, he says. Okay, mate. Oh, back to the Pink Ladies. I'll take you up on that. What number? What number? The one with all the house of all the empty gin bottles outside. Morning to Nick, the Central Line driver. My mate drives on there. Paul Drew. That's a Mickey locked in. Kenny Thomas reminding him of Chan's back in the day. Is that a restaurant? That's a Chesham Chippy. Flatwell Hammers on the terrace in Spain. Lovely. Lisa C, South.

the flavours. Yes, we are flavouring it up this morning. We've had core, R&B, jazz funk, soul, rare groove, reggae, bit of funk. Your best pick a mix right here on the big one, Centre Fox.

Vic from Hornchurch said, yes, correct, the refs and the VAR has been good, yes. Talking to referee, Steen Jackson locked in. And his long-suffering Mrs. Julie, how we do it? That's a Dyson celebrating with wife Kay, 38th wedding anniversary. In Halkidiki Creek, still locked in. Congratulations to you both. Martin the Cardiff Exile in Oxford. We come to the last one this hour, so we go to a bit of a Staley Council. Big shout to Nick Tracy, Nigel, Erica and Paul in their villa in Lefkada, Greece. Calamera to you. George in St. Ives, the Wooden Spoon. Lisa / Lopez, Miss Paraguay, 1986/.

the Dartford Spam and how you doing, mate? He's back in Dartford. Good to hear. Clifford Randall says 1984. It's Ghostbusters. Thanks for letting me know. I will sleep well tonight. That's a Jobbo in Brentwood, Essex Crew. 744 says you haven't lived if you haven't watched Ghostbusters.

sitting in the traffic. May as well go home. I reckon you should, mate. Out to Mickey Blue Eyes. Hey, Mickey Blue Eyes. Working in Hemel. Big love to the White Witch. Out to Nick, yes. He worked with him, yes, mate. I've known him for years. Good lad he is, good lad. Morning to the Bogdan, out to Scotty B. Loving the pick and mix. This could be a new thing, innit? Tuesday's pick and mix. That's a Clifford, no worries, mate. J.A. Hartley locked in, fishing on the fly.

0: Short ad break. We're at 8 o'clock already. We have flown this morning. Time to pop the kettle on. Be back in a minute. Don't you go anywhere. I'm watching, all right? Darkball Corner and your roster.
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Alex Artois locks in out to Norwich Joe. High seven. Morning to the rubber man, Partridge Green down south, Paul in Wellham Green. All about the greens, you know.

her amazing technicoloured hedgehog. So Paul locks in, how we turn. Another one missed the first hour, oh dear. Out to the Spandex King. Locks in for Ventura with his tortoise, Alan.

today. We ask you anything with young or old in it. Some of you struggled and I don't know why. Didn't get anything from Archie Potter this week. He thinks he's young, but he's never.

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What's he training for? Morning to any of Penn.

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Yes, indeed. The Germans and the Dutch are on their way home. The spinning cat locked in a very cloudy West Sussex this morning. Done some early spinning, now running late to the office.

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happy. 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That's a Steve and Danielle, St. Albans crew, locked in. That's a

Down in Thamesmead, Cabby with a K. How we doing, fella? Out to Jack the Groove. Tech G, Big Jack. Penkhole Service Station. Stoke-on-Trent. Mickey Windsor, how we doing? 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

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Out to Chris in Ipswich. Loving this, Howie G. Burger King Express. Yes. Sampling Maceo and the Max. DJ

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We kicked off with Kenny Lynch after Day's Gone. And we haven't earned a penny. Yes, indeed. That's a Ricky the Greengrocer locks in. Thank you, mate. Out to Dundee Disco Cabbie.

to Aidy Furlan. He was part of the Dark Side Scooter Club. It's his funeral today. They're having the last ride out for him. Yes, I will get that track up for you. We'll do it, the last song

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They're having his last ride out. Out to wife Gemma and all the family and all the scooter buddies as well. Massive Leeds fan he was. Requesting Toby Legend, Time Will Pass You.

There you go. Amy Furlan being laid to rest today. 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

Mickey and Lane, the LSI crew, out to Nat the Painter, Haringey Darren, Malcolm Murray, Handsome Cabby, said it's raining in Paddington, summer's over, oh, you miserable old sausage.

0: Shout out to Jackie Babbitt, keeping the site clean and tidy. Boss Man's away in Ibiza, he's got the right idea. Out to Davey Pedifar. Brentwood Gang, they're all in. Out to Home Glaze, Colin and the crew. Abridge, yes, it's all locked off, isn't it? Out to Fizzy Phil, locked in. Great to see you. Honoured to play at your wedding on Friday. It was wicked stuff, mate. Hope the missus has recovered as well. Bit piddly, wouldn't she? St. Ives, Jules locks in.
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1: Heart without a doubt.

I love this, the Supremes and the Originals, backed by popular demand. Uncle Fester's locked in. That means Steamy's on the way to get a Peter P tattoo. Oh, I've got to see that.

We go from that to a bit of Jackie Wilson on your Tuesday morning. We've done a bit of pick and mix for the first 2 hours this morning. That's rolled into. Don't know where we're going to go for the next hour. But one thing's for sure, we'll have

to Joe from Norwich wanting to get a Peter P tattoo as well. Blimey. Sounds of Jackie Wilson. It only happens when I look at you. I wonder what it is that happens. We know what happens if you're German or you're Dutch. You're on the way home. You're on the plane. Oh, dear. We'll squeeze about two more in as we head towards 9 o'clock already. On your Tuesday morning, we're rolling with all your breakfast flavours. Pick a mix the first 2 hours this morning. That's Annie the Soul Girl, Westside, Handsome Cabby. He's enjoying the Northern Soul. He never used to be a fan. Well, it's all good music, mate.

What's Lee going to talk about today, eh? I wonder. Happy Tuesday, Lee the Hammer. Jamie Wakeham, waking him up. To pep the cab, he's got a Peter P tattoo. I know he has, mate.

Christian, happy Tuesday to you. And the soul girl loving the very last drop out to Dobbo. Can't wait for the KTF Portugal weekend in September. Nice one. Out to Eastbourne Dawn. Locked in, locked on. Loving the Bobby Thurston as well. Last track of this hour. We are... God, we're flying this morning, aren't we? Morning to Rico, locked in. Lorna, locked in. Lorna Land. Alongside a very special pet hedgehog. Morning to the Dollis Hill Dog. John the Brennan Brickwork crew. Out to Tubbsy. Locked in, locked on. We'll roll you up to the ads with this one. We'll be back on the other side. More.

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1: Oh yes, welcome back to the other side, as we like to say. That went quick as well, didn't it? Everything's going fast today. Once again, Dolly Sill Dom locks in. Out to her all tight glazing. Locked in, hope you're well. Morning from Amy and Zach locks in.

shout going out to Charlie. Happy birthday, 16 today. At El Oceano in Mijas. Listening round the pole. Coming from Mum, Dad and Sister Bobby. Out to Dave Lahan. Hope you're well.

Sugar Man. Time for reggae. No, it's not Thursday, mate. We've had some reggae already today as well. We've had reggae, funk, soul, jazz funk, R&B, Northern soul, 80s soul, British soul, 80s pop. We've had it all in the first couple of hours today. If you missed the first 2 hours of that, I'll tell you what, you've missed a lot. Get yourselves back on the rewind on Mixcloud. All the shows back up there. Centrefourse 883 TV. Out to everyone on there this morning. Hope you're well. Out to UK. Gaz wants to know what happened to Limavady Chris. He's still around, mate. He texts in. Out to Momo. Out to Momo. Her and Joe were split up. Oh, dear. Blimey. Had a row over a gold dabber at bingo. That's a Clifford Randall. No thanks, mate. We don't do much UK garage here, thanks. Not in the morning anyway, definitely not. Diddy Dave, good.

down. We're not doing requests like that, mate. You should know better. Out to the Marley.com crew. Can we lose the clock, mate? I've got four different clocks in here, all different times. It's confusing. Out to the Marley.com crew. Thanks for the messaging. Out to Gary or Ben Fleet, locked in. Locked on Stratford, east side of town.

and poolside in Santorini. Lovely part of the world, mate. Calamara. See you. That's easy for me to say. Brenda Taylor, West End Records. You can have your cake and eat it too, especially if it's your birthday.

There you go, the original one out of Sean Christopher, and Don't Lose the Magic. Hey. So we're at 9:25, first time check this morning. Flying by as always today. On your Tuesday on the big one, Centrefold Sweet Unpicker Mix, first 2 hours of that. That was a new thing, just sort of happened organically, as they say. Moving into this bit of change. We haven't had no change today yet. That makes a change. Shout to Karen and Martin, busy building a life in the Cotswolds. Powered by Centrefold. Loving the change. There we go. Yeah, P.S. a bit of change. I know you don't do requests, and we're playing change. Look at that. Look at that. What part of the Cotswolds are in? Let us know. I'll pop in for a cup of tea. I'm up that way in a couple of weeks. Out to the Bramo crew, Linz and Tall Paul Perry in Basildon. Locked in, locked on. Giving the orange shorts an airing today. Out to you, mate. Hope you're well.

received this morning in Harlow. He's late. You've missed so much today. So much. Out to Carly, who's got new Nashes done. Well done. Out to Mickey as well. The Highland Whiskey Clan. Hope you're both double well, mate. Out to you and the family. Claire in Upminster. We've lifted her mood this morning. Hope the horses are well. Annie the Soul Girl, same. Not that she's got any horses.

There we go. Go from a bit of change into a bit of a Robert Howard, Kim Mazel, Britannia Roofing Boys. They're locked in. Eazy-E, Danny K. Out to the Norwegian Viking crew. Hello in Upminster, made the mistake of dressing for summer and it's raining in Upminster. Oh no. Time to buy a new brolly, love. Marky Newman locks in. Never mind, mate. Out to Annie the Soul Girl once again. Out to the My Little Pony crew. My Little Ponytail. Johnny C. And Marky Boy, how we doing? Brocky the Hornet out to Orbital Jenny. Locked on this morning, Tuesday morning, breakfast business. We're rolling. Centrefold 883.

more, it's our very own Tenacious. Locked in. Out to Dave, Sarah, all the crew. Saturday 6 till 8. I think he's on Pineapple this week on Sunday. Hope you're all well, mate. Do love a Tenacious Pineapple show, you know. Good stuff.

And he was correct. The episode was The Party. Classic. That's a Kel getting that as well. Veg Man Stevie Ware. Thank you, mate. I think that's a Ken. Exactly.

Also, we got the Power Hour 11 request machine at 10 incoming in about 10 or 15 minutes. 12 o'clock, we're off to our Midland studio. Stuart O'Jalley. Back to London at 2 with Daniel Montana. All aboard the love train, Wayne Soul Avenger. Today's drive time, 4 till 6.

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Hawaiian Hammers locked in. How we doing? Touchy painter. Yep, we know that England are playing the Democratic Republic of Congo tomorrow, mate. We know that. Tell us something we don't.

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And then we're going to have a bit of breakfast with the Master Pasha. Ooh. And his little sausage.

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8: Welcome back to the other side, Request Machine. Upon us this week, the theme was anything with young or old. We start off with the fine young Cannibals, Paul Wellham Green. 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
1: And to Lou the joiner.
0: Do you understand?
1: And to Owen. Marley.com's testing his WhatsApp. Thank you, man.
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0: Wonder

0: There you go, first one out of the machine this morning, the Fine Young Cannibals for Paul in Wellham Green. Out to Ken Locked On, out to Bob Mann, out to you and the family, mate. Hope you're all well. GE Carpentry, fitting a kitchen in Woking.
1: I've lost
0: Sunny Sardinian, Tony.

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Roland Gift. The Fine Young Cannibals. So that was Young. We go to a bit of old, the Isley Brothers, This Old Heart of Mine. Francis Collard, Marky Boy, Natasha, Stephanie, Stewin Whitford, and the Rubber Man all requesting a bit of Isley Brothers. All we

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Magic and Jupiter, Marky Newman, James in Basingstoke. Morning to you. And to Ben Coleman, he's mustard ears and the best chippy in the south. Leo, his labourer. Dirty Barry locked in. In Reading, Tony of Walton. Good morning to you.

into You're Never Too Young, Never Too Old either. Shout out to the Ware Room crew. There you go. First one sending a request in. Request already done. Great Yarmouth. Stuart Brown's got a day off. Out to Julie B. Have you found your keys yet, love? Are you still out in the rain getting wet? Out to Danning Thamesmead. It's Peter P at centrevoiceradio.com. Got to wait till Saturday and see the

John Bowden, sorry, locked in. Shout out to Becca Mitch, who's tuned in on the morning dog walk with Roxy and Rocco.

And the requests are done on Sunday and Monday, mate. So, yeah, thank you. Julie B, she's managed to get in through the door. I bet you had to climb through a window and you got stuck. Tina and Susie and Shirley.

That intends to be too late, mate. We have to put all the tunes into the machine on Monday evening for the show. Stuart Bogan locked in. All good. Thank you, mate. Hope you're well. Mexican Tim. Off of his tent to join the Wimbledon queue for tomorrow. Or is it Wimbledon time already? Blimey. Come round quick, innit? Mexican Tim doing a Mexican wave as he walks down the street.

His daughter's gone to Greece for 7 weeks. And to Andy the Happy Hammer. Yes, mate. All the time. Shout out to Debs, Leon C. Hope you're well, the Leon C crew. I was looking at a property down there not so long ago. Marky Machiavelli, Newman, yes, mate. He missed how we do the requests. We haven't been doing it for 8 years.

Watch out that one for Joanne, the Cool Notes, Never Too Young. A lot of people say that was their first track. Actually, they was a lovers rock reggae band before that. We come to the most requested one for this request hour. Lisa H, Natasha, Super Hoops, Nigel, Little Jim, Bista Roofing, Steve Glover and Cheryl Brown all requesting the Tams, Young, Foolish and Happy. That's the main thing, the last bit.

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0: 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Got old and young in the lyrics here. 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

And we go to Young, Free and Single. Michelle Fitzy, Matthew Allen requesting this.

That's a donkey and Guildford. 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Kirk Tavern, Locks in 9. Tony of Walton. He's Tony Sexton. Thank you, mate.

0: Frank Tree Lee locks in. 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
1: I got no.
0: Out of Blowing Dave the Wheelman.
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0: Out to Clint Wildoo, next time I'm down there, mate. Out to Marky Newman. And who's the lucky lady to marry? 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

0: We go Young MC to Sydney Youngblood, Eastbourne Dawn, Kazza Steadman, Daniel Holiday, Greg Blundell, Steve White, all requesting this one. All yours.
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Lee B locks in, loving the tunes, working from home with a nice cup of tea. Very civil, mate, very civil. Out to John T, raving in the hotel. Every last day of freedom today, his new job starts tomorrow.

Me and Morgan. Hey, Morgan. Locked in. Off to York for a family bereavement for a few days. Hope it all goes well. That's Natasha Douglas. She got a couple of requests in this week. Lenny and Reese. No idea. Out to Red Delicious. Locked in, locked on. Just driving home from the pub. Oh, that's an old message.

I see Holland gone home. Won't be seeing them any time soon. Big shout out to Luke Stacey. Sat on the toilet all day. Also, Daniel.

Big shout, Joanne and Stanley on their way to Bournemouth, coming from that. Guy called Terrell locked in. Hope you're well, mate. Julian Ebbs, loving the request hour. Thank you, mate. Thank the listeners. They choose the music this hour.

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Never let a woman book anything like that. 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

trip around Europe on his Harley. In Saint-Tropez Bay at the moment, having an espresso. Big love to you, mate. 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Keep checking in. Let us know where you are. Out to Chris Street Market, Massive, East Side in Poplar. Out to Charlton Barnsley, Balder Cab, Didlow.

said it's coming home. The Germans are, and the Dutch. Shout to D&M Brickwork, Marky Kendall and the crew. Sonny's in Newcastle, locked in the handsome cabbie. Yes, mate. Out to Johnny P and Georgie B on the Chesant job. Working in 3-day-old boxers. Oh, dear. Turn them inside out, mate.

Right, next one for the Peaches, John Paul Young. Bit of love is in the air. But we'll squeeze two, maybe three more in. It's flown by again, isn't it? Great request this week. Well done to you lot. Give yourselves a round of applause. Unless you're driving, just whistle.

to Lenny and Reese. You know what, mate? Request Machine page on Facebook. The theme goes up Sunday. Requests are put in. A Monday night it closes. All the requests go into the machine. Then we play them on Tuesday.

2-0 for England tomorrow, says Vicky Paul. And the Alton Goblin locked in. Solly Hole crew. All right. Versatile roofing crew grafting.

0: we're going to a short ad break. On the other side, the Power Hour incoming, where we'll take the tempo up when we head towards midday and you choose the afternoon here on the big one. Centre Fox.
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83831. No idea, mate. Nothing in the pipeline. The LWTV in Coventry locked in out of the Dan's booth.

getting into this. Quite a few years old, a classic. Grant Nelson, Spellbound. Simon Perth locks in. How we doing, mate? Down Under, good day, mate. Sparky Matt, enjoying the tunes today. Thank you, mate. Paul in Wellham Green. Cheers, ears. Out to the Brick God, out to Josh, Ryan Hall, and Greg, leaning on the trout. Massive shout to Big Adam, working hard at AES maintenance today. What is he maintaining? Out to the Three Peas in a pod, locked in. Hope you're well. The Algarve Massive. Out to the Sniffwell Roll Crew. Out to Joe.

think the first bit was for me, but thank you. Atama Carillion. Premium sponsors of Centrefold slots in an overcast Maidenhead. Raining here. Need a bit of rain, though. Need a bit of rain. Need a bit of rain. I mean, Jamie Laguna.

Barbecue Matt. Still tuned in Waterlooville. The sun is coming out there. Down there, Hayley Knight, and that to DJ Lewisham, locked in.

feeling well. Get well soon. Tina in Len, out to Lenny and Reese. The Sparky's locked in. Mrs. Penno locked in. Last day of freedom, starts a new job tomorrow. Says a great morning of tunnels. What are you, a mole? Oh, my Lord. Predictive text. Big Andy out to Picasso. Grafting hard, he's a bit too old to be working, and the old Picasso.

Shout to the 214. Yes, indeed. Stu in Wickford, loving a bit of power out today. Josh Newman locked in. Roberta Rocca, who's ill today once again. Shout to you. Get well soon, mate. Out to the Farnborough. Massive. Still locked on. Out to everyone who's been in since seven. I have. Just as well. We just rolled past 11:30 on your Tuesday morning, up at 12 today. Stuart O'Jalay coming live from Midlands, our studio in the Midlands, getting you into your Tuesday afternoon. We're warming up for Frequencies. Not long to go now, a couple of weeks, and we will be there partying hard in Camden at the Electric Ballroom. Last couple of tickets. There's a few comebacks, so there are a few, but I would be double quick if I was you. Morning to the Bogdan locked in.

will not be watching Ghostbusters tonight. I'll be watching the football, thank you. Can't remember what games. I know France v. Sweden he's on tonight. Come on, the Sweden. Come on, the Swedes. Mash them up. Boosty Boost, where's me Volvo? Out to the James the Tyler. Sawbridge with crew, locked in, locked on. Hope you're well, Miss the Odd and Rocks crew. Happy birthday, Sally Jobling from Miss

Raheem, The Dream, Dossing Away. Shout to Wellesley, thank you, mate. Out to you and the crew. Out to Fort Hendrickson on his recent promotion. He's the greatest of all time, apparently. What's he do then? What's he do? Let us know. Greatest at what? James, who's feeling ill, but powering through anyway, coming from Josh. James, he thought it was Tom Jones as well. He said, but that's not unusual, exactly not, mate. Come on, Team Sweden, for Mr. Willow. Who else is playing tonight?

to the Jonathan Reese recruiter smashing it today. Couldn't smash a mirror, mate. Shout out to Brian. Oh, dear. Hello, Brian. And it was the Solent Garage team that hit your car, apparently. Oh, dear. Cat's out the bag now. Shout out to mother and father-in-law in Spain. Mohammed and Lauren locked in. Johnny P getting a fresh mohawk trim. Ready for the England game, yeah? That's just what they need, mate. West Ham Ned, shout out to the Grays Athletic FC crew. Mr. Willow.

regards to everyone at the station. Back at you, mate. That's a Joe from Norwich off to get another tattoo. I can taste it. All the original locked in.

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First team to go home was Scotland. Only beaten to the wooden spoon by 2 seconds by Iraq. If you are Iraq and you won a prize for getting the wooden spoon, I believe some of you coming up the studio. And a few goodies in tow as well. And of course the Dutch and Germany going home. That a shut sigh. One bad mouse up there. Back to George. Thank you, mate. Last 10 minutes, let's crank it up. Alexa, volume 10. Here we go.

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I can feel it and look into the light. Turn your back from the darkness.

There you go. Here endeth Breakfast Business for this Tuesday. Thanks to everyone locking in, locking on since 7. Thanks to Ascot's powering your Tuesday morning. Thanks to Home Glaze powering the request machine today.

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Much love all, and welcome to a Turbo Tuesday. You and me, Stuart O'Jolay. Time's flying, right? We're in the midst of summer. Heatwave has come and gone. More at the weekend, though, it seems. Great to be back with you, as ever. Let me know how you are, where you're listening from. Hit me up on the text. They're all coming through as I speak. Big love all. 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

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Loving the cocktails and the sun. 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

I knew who does this. 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

Nice one, Al. Loving the tune. 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

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So many are after the track list. Check in with me on the socials and I'll sort you out.

Much love to Pretty Boy Roy and Slippery Sharon, just landed. I'm enjoying a very sunny and hot Benidorm. Enjoy, guys.

Yes, yes, Marky Newman. Banger after banger is put. Glad you're loving this set, mate. You know where it's at. Keep it locked into Centre Force. And welcome to a Turbo Tuesday, mate. As ever, if you don't know where to get the tracks, just give me a shout. I'll point you in the right direction, guys.

0: next hour of a Turbo Tuesday. When you come into the ads, please make sure that you stick around. I've got plenty more exclusives incoming. Some serious bangers, by the way. Even if I say so myself. Right, guys, see you in a moment.
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Love to Lucky Kate and GT having a kitchen disco. That's how we like it on a Tuesday. She's had to drop a gin. Big love, mate. Enjoy. Good afternoon. Having a great time in the reef.

you go to play and you think, you know what? They just need a more accessible version. And then, as you go through the vocals and acapellas of what goes with it, we're like, whoa. Let me know what you think of this, guys. I can't wait. When I played it on a big system, a festival a while ago, it just went bananas. Let me know if this works for you. Much love, Centre Force. Keep the football shouting coming. I can see the text going nuts.

Mason, who's listening in Manchester at work. Hope you're well. Danny in Thames Mead says, I'm either a Wolves or a Warsaw fan, which is incorrect. Paul in Solihull, one of them's right, mate. You're going to have to go for it. Princess Saturday's loving the show so far. Much love.

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Andrea in Stoke. I'll play that later as well, Andrea. Nice one, mate. Right in the fields, as ever that. Mandy is just checking in. And loving my new edit of Spin Spin Sugar. Good afternoon to Michelle Stone. Hope you're good. And Dan in Thamesmead says I'm Coventry or Dudley FC. So yeah, guys, let me know your England predictions for tomorrow. I'm two up. I'm not as confident after last night at all. Are you still?

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Hope you're feeling the love. It's always Getcha in the Fields. Only possible by Zia. Big shout out to Wayne, who's tiling a roof terrace.

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Millwall Charlie's loving the set so far. Mate, let me know what you think of this one coming. Tony in Biggins Hill's gone 2-0 England. KG Star, but will come good second half. Probably feeling that as well. First play on Centre Force, let me know.

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So Dancy's on about the sound system inside the Hawthorns, West Brom. Mate, they actually have ripped it all out. I don't know whether you've seen it online, yes?

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What a cheeky mashup this one. Right, wait till this vocal incoming. Good afternoon to Gary Bones and the wife Nikki in Turkey. 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

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I'm loving it so far. Thank you so much. Dilly Gaff says 3-1 to England tomorrow. 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

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Nice one, ABS. 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

to your plans. Massive shout going out to Donna in Farnborough, out to Big Ben and Guildford's best labourer. Oh, how cute. 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
1: 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Turn up the bass line for this one. 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

as always, a massive thank you to the beautiful Daniel Montana for the last 2 hours. Always a pleasure. 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

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That's to all the girls there on a pilgrimage walk. That's to VJ. We got Kelly, Amanda, and we got Jen. 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

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Wow. Anyway, Sunshine Vibes coming at you aboard the love train today.

afternoon. How we doing, mate? 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That's a man like Paul in Wellham Green as well. Leader Dark Destroyer locked in. We got the peaches well and truly aboard the love train this afternoon.

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Music and sunshine. Makes that sun just look, feels so much better, right? 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So your audience participation today, come on, make someone smile, right? Off your pop.

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out to Gemma over there in Ware. Wants to do a shout out to Mum and Dad. Thanks for helping around the house today. Much appreciated. Mum and Dad, they're the best, right?

to this one, Love Unlimited, aka the legend, that is Barry White. Love this one. Tuesday crew, Wayne Soul Avengers, funking up your drive time. 4 till 6, each and every Tuesday we get funky.

big shout out to John Smith. Text reads, tell him to stay away from the Velvets and the Four Doors. Collier Row, Chris locked in. How are we doing?

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C. I want to do a shout out to a baby girl. That's Alenia. She's not feeling too well today. Come on, sweetheart. We're sending you sunshine vibes from Centre Force Towers.

the text reads, could you do a shout out to my dad, Fat Nick? 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Well done, Nick.

0: Shout out to the Untold over there in Pets Wood. 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
1: No, I didn't mean it.
0: Add to the mama G locks in. How we doing?

So, who's got it? Origin tickets. I cannot wait. Special announcement incoming, I think. Check with the management when I let it

like I say, 18th frequency. Get your tickets right. 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We got Mr. and Mrs. A over there in Waterlooville. They're riding the love train.

So big shout out to Wag, out to Brett, everyone at the Lavender Lodge in Almeria, out there in Spain.

Chad Spencer, he wants to do a massive Auf Wiedersehen pet to all our German friends. 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

shout to Tracy and the G-Man over there in Canby Island. Now these two, I don't know what they're playing at, but they're trying not to drink in the garden. That's coming from Danielle in Brentwood. The G-Man. You cannot call yourself the G-Man and not drink, alright?

And also for Ofcom advertising purposes, there are other alcoholic drinks apart from beer you can go to the fridge and get yourself. Come and G-Man. Yeah.

To Drew the Sparky, that's coming from DJ Godders.

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Big shout out to Tweety and Noodles. 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Family. Gone out to Chris. Gone out to Patricia. Shout out to Chardonnay. From Chris. See you straight after the ads.

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2: 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Norris the Boss Windross, MC Creed, alongside Buzz Boy, as we host the night, real music lovers. 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

our very own Stuart Ogilay. Swinging into this one, track called Let Me Tell You Something. And this one is by the awesome Rue J and Kim Faye. Turn it up and play it loud.

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House is a feeling. And when you feel it, you will understand that house music is freedom.

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0: ready. The text coming in. You know those magic digits if you want to get involved in the show tonight. 07709 333 883. Straight in tonight, the man like Diddy Dave with his customary rather posh.
1: Let the music play.
0: Good evening. Paul in Wellham Greens jumping in nice and early tonight in the big oil FC. Locked in as always.

as quick as I can. Shout out to Big Bill, who wants to know, no avocado kid this evening. Oh, mate. What a painful 2 hours

as if by magic, as always, loads of friends have started texting me just as the show gets underway tonight. Come on, direct text messages straight to Centreforce tonight.

0: Her new vape pain.
1: Give it to me.
2: Little press in the ass, giving it the very first oil is Saveloy of the evening. Says, thank crunchy, it's Tuesday. And a nice one, brother.

lot may well have. Don't forget, I was in a car with him for an hour and a half after the show, stuck on the M25. How I didn't make him go and play with the traffic, I'll never know. Got to ring all your EFC, how are you? Mark Newman, check it in. I know we should have, but I think we should talk about the football tonight. Are we seeing a bit of change in the world of football?

happened to your single when the lady sings Let the Music Take Control? It's coming from Kirsty on the A2 driving home after a long day at work. I do believe it came out last year. I've released so many singles in the past year.

I wouldn't say we're behind on the text messages tonight. I just got one from Jason the Goon that says, rewind, rewind, the Renegade Soundwave. Sorry, mate.

time I'm in the studio with Bugger, I'm going to get some laxative sweets and get sweet revenge on him. Got to be done, innit? What are you all saying?

me why my Instagram's going off quite mad tonight. Gotta big up the Fish Octagon for reviewing my brand new single on his social medias today. Vicky Blimey says, whatever you do, don't do it on the day when you're giving him a lift.

message saying keep them bangers coming. Big up the ladies like Sandy and Nikki and Nut Nut and all the Lee Green Massive. Says, and not forgetting yourself, resident.

Chris says, good evening, Mr. Fat Controller. It's rather polite. Oh, I can just feel the aircon kicking back in now. Oh.

so good. I need to play that one more often. Shout out to Dorsey up there in Aberdeen. Hope you're keeping well. Says Eden FC and Centerfors family. A random question coming from Dorsey tonight. And I can understand what it says for a change. It says, what's your favourite old school tune that you class as a lullaby? Well, Tears has got to be a bit of a lullaby, hasn't it? Shout out to Jason the Goon, who says, apparently I need a PA. He actually says a personal assistant. He says, I didn't know what a PA was. Thanks, sir, Jason. Well, anyone fancy being my PA? The Pinky Blind has come up with a good one for a lullaby. It's saying Papua New Guinea, the old future sound of London. Yeah. I'll tell you what, he played that one for a long, long time on the show. Perhaps the next time we have a massive heat wave on a Tuesday, we'll do a chill out show and we'll do stuff like that.

Anyone else want to announce their undying love for me on live on air tonight?

Shout to Pinky Blind, who says, I'm definitely not chasing this sun up for the past 2 weeks. 2 weeks? You must have a decent suntan by now, have you?

I know it's hot out there tonight and a little bit stuffy, but still no need to be sending me nude photos. Ooh, but then again, it's like a breath of air conditioning waving over you with this tune.

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